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The sheriff didn't trust the one-eyed Jack, nor the deadly smile he wore. 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Beware of the one-eyed Jack, especially

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0: got an old black Bible, and it lies beside my bed. And I want to share with you, my friends, the magic words I read about our wondrous Savior and the apostles that he led, and the healing and the miracles and the blood that our Lord shed.
1: He was born in a lonely manger where the animals were fed. A star shone down from heaven

the king's horses and all the king's men could never put mommy and daddy back together.